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1: Time check. What time is it?
2: 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It's 6 o'clock. The day's starting. So stretch, breathe, and drink some water.
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5: And you know who I want to thank? I want to thank me. For believing in me and doing what they said

0: If the alphabets could give advice, I might say, oh no. You might say, oh, I'm sorry.
1: Get over there!
0: Letter I might say, imagine you are a unicorn and poop rainbows.
2: Wait a minute.
0: You know what I mean? I don't think you get it.
2: Who are you?
0: Just kidding.
3: Hello, kids.
4: It's affirmation time. So say these words after me.
5: I am young. I am wise. And I am important. I will win. I will succeed. And I will be celebrated.
3: Keep saying it. Empower yourself. 101.

0: Bye. Oh, we're celebrating, boys. I know it was 2 days ago, but we're celebrating anyway. Yeah, we're dragging the celebration up until today. So, you can celebrate a boy child this morning. And then the question of the day is, if you were to create a boys club, what would you call it? Hey, bright and shiny morning, Gwen. Hope you had a starry night.
1: Yes, I did.
0: Yes, you did. Oh, I've seen your message. Yeah, we'll get to that very soon. What time did you get up?
1: I woke up by 5 o'clock.
0: Wow, 5 is good. Even though you still sound sleepy. Okay. So, Granny, what would you call the club for boys? And what would you like boys to learn in that club?
1: A boys' gang.
0: Boys' gang. It's a good name. So what would boys gang, what would they learn in boys gang?
1: I would like them to, they will learn to be creative.
0: Learn to be creative. That's a good plan. That's a good lesson to learn.
1: Like, I mean, recycling stuff.
0: Oh wow. Be creative, be innovative. Be a genius. Use your mind to do amazing things and help the society. That's a good plan.
1: Yes.
0: Now I've spied your message. Today is Superstar Mommy's birthday, right?
1: Yes.
0: All right, Granny, do me a favor. Turn down the volume on your radio.
1: Okay.
0: Thank you. Happy shiny birthday to Superstar Mommy! Is she up already or is she still snoozing?
1: I should give her food.
0: Yes, please. Let's meet the birthday woman.
2: Birthday, shiny bunny.
0: Hello, birthday mommy. Bright and shiny, shiny morning to you. Happy shiny, shiny birthday, Superstar Mommy. Can you hear me?
2: Yes, I can hear you.
0: Happy shiny birthday.
2: Thank you.
0: Your voice is a little bit lighter this morning. Is it the birthday feeling?
2: Maybe.
0: That's good. What time did you get up this morning, Superstar Mommy?
2: I woke up around 4:30.
0: Okay, 4:30. That's a good time. Is it today that you're going to just sit back, relax, and allow Juanita and Gwenny and Superstar Daddy, you know, just treat you to a nice day? Is that the plan today?
2: Yes, I'm still going to work.
0: Wow. Well, that's the thing about adults. We have to work anyway. But I need to sing a song for you, Superstar Mommy. You want to hear?
2: Yes, I need it. I need
0: All right.
2: this song.
0: Happy.

0: Hey! I know there's no soprano there. Yeah, Superstar Iso joining later. But it's good to know that you're turning your older today. That's so nice. Well
1: Where
0: done.
1: Is Master Haiso?
0: Well, she's trying to park this Rockstar rocket every morning. It's always difficult for her to park the car. No, the Rockstar rocket. But anyway, she'll be here soon.
1: All right. Thank you. I appreciate it. Thank you so much.
0: All right. Long life, prosperity, joy, peace, you know, fulfillment all year round.
1: Amen.
0: All right.
1: Thank you.
0: All right, Superstar, before you go.
1: Have a lovely day.
0: No, before you go. Before
2: Tomorrow
0: you go.
2: Is my dad's day.
0: Oh, that's true. That's true, Granny. Tomorrow we feast. Okay? All right. Oh, thank you. Have a bright, shiny day.
1: You too. Thank you.
0: All right. Bye. I wanted to ask Mr. Mommy about the boys, but it's okay. It's a day. Let's celebrate. 6:43 this morning. Favy, I see your voice note. I see so, Natan Lulia, I guess. And maybe Mr. Mommy, voice note as well. Thank you very much for sending your text. But you can call the WhatsApp number now. Even though, I see your voice notes, rather. You can try calling the WhatsApp number as well, or the 0201. The engineers, they're working tirelessly to fix everything. So let's see.

0: Can we hear this voice note before the quick break? Let's see.
1: Hi, bright shiny morning. It's Lolia. And
2: when did you wake up?
1: And I woke up by 5:15. And if I had to create a boys' club, and the name would be Be Cooking. Then
0: Be Cooking.
1: That is, and the boys be learning how to cook.
3: Hello, bright shiny morning.
0: Hello.
3: It's Soinate.
0: Hi, so
3: I woke up at 5:15, and if I had to create a club for boys, I'll make a club on how boys should behave less rough. So let them be less rough and be nicer. That's the club I'll create.
0: Good.
4: Hello, bright and shining morning.
0: Bright and shining
4: this
0: morning.
4: This is mommy Soinate and Lolia. I woke up by 4:30. If I had to create a club for boys, I'll create a boys survive. I'll name it Boys Survival Santa Park. Why? Because I think we focus more on training the girls, forgetting that the boys would also need training. Like, it takes both the boys and girls to make the world a better place.
0: That's
4: so
0: right.
4: I'll make them understand that certain roles are not gender based,
0: mm-hmm.
4: but a survival skill, like cooking, cleaning after themselves, does not really need to rely on their wives or
0: the other
4: their
0: gender.
4: Partners.
0: Mm.
4: So I'll name it the Boys Survival Starter Pack. Thank you. Have a bright and shiny day.
0: Have a bright and shiny day. That's so awesome. And I love the recommendations as well. All good. And that's the way it should be. No segregation. We're all the same, if you think about it. I mean, we're all here. Like, one gender can't make the world better while the other gender just stand and watch us. No, we all have to put our hands together to make things work. Right? Teamwork, dreamwork, remember that? Yeah, good stuff. 6:45, we're getting back to the music now. Favy, we'll get to your voice note after some music. And then we'll see if we can take more calls before we wrap things up here on the Morning Bell. On the Roll Call. And the Morning Bell as well. Stay where you are. This is BTS and Halsey with... Boy with Love.

and tell you that you're never gonna get a shot at glory. But that's when you rise to the challenge, 'cause it's your time, your moment, and nothing can stop us now.

0: All right, that's a groove. Pentatonix with Can't Hold Us. No, nothing can. 7 minutes to the top of the hour. That's 6:53. As you know, 7 o'clock, well, Brainiac goes off. Yes, indeed, we're having fun. And, of course, on Brainiac, well, we jumpstart our brain because, challenges do come, right? But you need to prepare. And one way we prepare is to exercise our brains. Yeah, yes, indeed. And that's coming up at 7. For now, though, let's see if we can get more names on our sparkly register this morning. All right, let's see. Who else? I did say that I was going to listen to Favy's voice note after the break. Well, not a break, after the dance. So let's see. Hi, Favy. Are you there? Let's hear you.
1: Bright and shiny morning. It's Favy. I hope you had a starry night. I had a starry night too. I woke up 6:20, and if I were to create a group of boys group, I will call it Chisom's group of boys, because I'll create it, but my brother will be in charge of it. They will learn how to be useful, reproductive, helpful to the society, and my brother will teach them, also teach them how to play football, even though they might already know how to play football. And I will teach them how to love K-pop.
0: Oh, wow. We had to throw in K-pop in there, right? Well done. I think it's a good idea. I mean, maybe it could help boys relate. I feel like boys already, well, some boys do love K-pop already. They're like those diehard fans. But yeah, it'll be good to integrate that as well into the program. Nice. And your brother chaperoning everything. That's perfect. That's a good one. He's a good baller, isn't he? All right, cool. Thank you, Favy. Who else is texting, letting us know what they'll call the boys' club and what they recommend boys be taught in those clubs? Who else I see? Oh, I see a voice note. I think it's from Faithful. Let's take a listen.
2: Good morning. My name is Faithful, and I woke up around 5 o'clock. And if I was to create a boys' club, I would make them to learn how to play keyboards. They will have the knowledge of how to play keyboards.
0: Oh, that's a good one. Learn an instrument. But this one, to be more specific, a keyboard, a piano. Nice. Faithful, what time did you say you got up?
2: And I woke up around 5 o'clock.
0: 5 o'clock, that's a good time. Cool stuff. All right, 5 minutes to the top of the hour. Let's see, who else is recommending some lessons for the boys? Bright and shiny morning, Agent Echo and Superstar Ice. I hope you both had starry nights. Yes, we did. Clara woke up at 4:29. Thank you very much, Clara, for texting in. Who else is texting in? Bright and shiny morning, Agent Echo. You arrived a little bit late today. Well, no, I didn't. It's just that I couldn't go on because of one or two technical issues. But yeah, I get it. hope you're good. Yeah, I'm great. I woke up by 4:40. Whoa, that's pretty early. And if I were to create a boys' club, what would it be called? It'll be called Shining Light International Boys Club. That is a good name. Maybe teach them to be shiny stars. All right. I like the idea. Thank you very much, Adolisa. Appreciate you for this text. And yes, I'm great. And I hope you are great too. Who else is texting? Is Maya. Maya says, bright and shiny morning. My name is Maya, and I woke up at 2:30. 2:30? That's so early. And then you went on to say, oh, because you're not feeling well. Oh, so sorry, Maya. And then you said the name of the boys' club would be Maya Training Boys Agenda. MTBA, I think Maya Training Boys Agenda, aka MTBA. Nice. It'll be all about training boys to do what? On how to respect girls and how not to be rude and not to be a bully. Okay, that's very specific. Thank you very much, Maya. I appreciate you. That's a good idea. I think we should start that club soon enough. Let's see if we could take this one to wrap things up, I think. Hey, bright and shiny morning. Hello. Is that happy bright and shiny morning to you? Are you there? Aha, bright and shiny morning, happy. Welcome aboard. What time did you get up this morning?
3: 4:30
0: is a good time. So, Happy, what would you call the name of the boys' club, and what would you recommend be taught in that club?
3: Hope.
4: question. What I call the name of the voice club is Standing Unit Voice Club.
0: Did you say Standing Unit? That's an interesting yes. name. You're laughing. Okay. So what would you teach there?
4: I teach them how to stand for each other, help one another, to change the world.
0: Oh, I see. Help one another, help the world, stand for each other. Now I see where you got the name Standing Unit yes. from. Cool stuff. That's a good idea. Well, thank you very much, Happy. Have a bright and shiny day. Oh, really? Hey, Chinomso, bright and shiny morning. Bright and shiny. How come you didn't go to... Are you not going to school today? Because you're usually in school by now.
4: No, I'm sick.
0: Are you going to school today?
4: No.
0: Oh, you're not feeling. Oh, you're not feeling so well. Oh, so sorry. Don't worry. You'll be all right. You'll be all right in no time. What would you like, boys to learn in a boys' club?
4: Speak perfect.
0: Say that again.
4: Speech perfect.
0: Speech perfect. Pitch perfect.
4: Yeah.
0: You want boys to learn to sing?
4: Yes.
0: Okay. And he's very enthusiastic about it. All right. We'll take your recommendation. Thank you very much, Isom, and get well soon. All right?
4: Thank you.
0: All right. Have a bright and shiny day. Thank you, guys. Beep, beep, beep, beep, beep, beep, beep, beep, bye. Oh, it's almost 7. I don't know. Can we do some stretches? Hi, Superstar Iso.
5: Hi. It's already 7.
0: I know. All right. Okay, so we'll take a break. We'll be back. And also, don't forget, in the next hour, which is now, well, we'll do some Brainiac. Stay where you are. It's 101.7 Kids FM.
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0: All right. 101.7 Kids FM, your family fun radio. Very, very sorry for that brief apology. I think a brief break in transmission. It was me. It's my fault. I'm sorry.
1: We're dealing with
0: the lightning did us again. I don't know what we did. What
1: morning.
0: Did we do though?
1: Well, we predicted the weather.
0: Yeah, because we always predict the weather. I know. Yeah, but the lightning did us over the weekend, and so things are a little bit, you know, sketchy over here. But we're making things work, okay? Because nothing can ever stop our shine.
1: That's
0: remember.
1: Right.
0: Remember that.
1: Mr. Mami Michi said I slept off. That was why. I went on air a bit later than usual.
0: Oh.
1: I was sleeping. No, I wasn't. I was here.
0: What were you doing? You were snoozing, eh?
1: At 6 o'clock.

0: I find it very difficult to I don't know. These I days mean, I'm very hot. I don't know what happened. But I hope you can find some time to have good night rest. Okay, very, very important. All right. So today, we're just going to do a full body stretch like we usually do. You know, like what babies do, right?
1: Yeah.
0: When they wake up in the morning, they just...
1: That lazy stretch that they do.
0: You have no idea what that does for their body. It creates a whole lot of circulation, you know. So wake up in the morning and stretch your arms wide. Stretch them up as well. Stretch them to the back
1: really
0: as well. As if you want to hug something. Put your hands at the back and stretch as well. Mm. Try to hug yourself and stretch. Feel the stretch.
1: Oh, yes.
0: I could hug yourself. Mm. All right, feel the stretch.
1: It works the shoulders as well.
0: Yes, then move to the side. Move to the side as you hug yourself. Move to the other side as well. Yeah, you can relax now. Remember to always breathe when you do these exercises, okay? All right. Who's ready to play?
1: Let's play. In case you're wondering why we are, you know, a bit on the down low this morning. It's because of some...
0: Yeah.
1: The lightning. So we're trying to respect ourselves.
0: Thunder fire dust.
1: Thunder fire dust.
0: No, but we're going to, you know, keep things moving. Don't worry.
1: We'll get back to full swing soon enough.
0: Very, very soon. All right. So we're playing Brainiac next. What are we doing today on Brainiac? Well, find out. You know, we always have something up our sleeves,
1: yes,
0: right?
1: Yes, indeed, we do.
0: Stay right here. 101.7.
1: Kids FM.

0: Agent Echo, you have to come do this because I don't know. I don't know. I might be doing something wrong here. Anyway.
1: We'll get a hang of it soon.
0: Okay. All right. I'm so sorry about that once again. 7:20 on the clock, 7:21 right now. We are playing Brainiac.
1: Yes, indeed.
0: Yes. We're doing the understated version today. Okay, so we're going to be speaking like this a little bit, you know. If I say, you are a Brainiac, I'm going to say, you are a Brainiac.
1: Yes, you are.
0: Yes. Let's do the Whisper Challenge.
1: All right.
0: Yeah.
1: Here we go.
0: Okay, Agent Echo. We're doing Brainiac. Go ahead and give us a call. 020-122-6332. Or you can call on WhatsApp, 0904-956572 and 8. Agent Echo, what are we doing for Brainiac today?
1: Let's do one numbers game.
0: Ah.
1: Yeah. I mean, Mondays, usually.
0: Yeah, lucky, crunch time.
1: Yeah, crunch time. Okay. So, yeah. Let's see numbers.
0: Let's see how well do you know your multiplications, how well you know your, you know, and then we'll ask some question that has to do with numbers. Okay. Right. All right.
1: Hello, bright and shiny morning.
2: Hello.
1: Hello.
0: Bright and shiny morning. What's your shiny name?
2: My name is Ivan.
0: Ivan. Welcome, Ivan. Hope you are doing well and swell this morning.
2: I'm doing well. And how are you?
0: I'm doing well too, given the circumstances. Thank you very much. I'm having one of those Mondays, you know. All right. Okay, Ivan, are you ready?
2: Yes, let's play.
0: Okay, let's play. Can you tell me how many degrees are in a right angle? How many degrees are in a right angle?
2: 90 degrees.
0: That is correct. You are a Brainiac.
1: Well done, Ivan. Well done. Where is Mitro?
2: She's in the back.
0: Oh, okay.
1: Okay.
0: Say hi to her for me and to Superstar Mommy and Daddy as well. All right, thank you very much
1: for
0: calling. Have a bright and shiny day. Okay, all right. It's a good one. We're off to a great start.
1: Yes, we are. Keep those calls coming in. 0201-226-3352. I sound like I'm in the tunnel. Or 0201-226-3353. Those are our numbers. You could also try WhatsApp, just like Ivan. You can call on WhatsApp. 0904-956572. We're doing numbers game today. So the questions we ask you, the answer has to be a number.
0: A number.
1: Okay. Mm-hmm. Favy, why did you... I just saw your call. Where did you go?
0: What happened?
1: Let's see who this be. Hey, bright and shiny morning.
2: Bright and shiny morning.
0: Bright and shiny morning. Who's the shining star?
2: Superstar Bellema.
1: Hi.
0: Superstar Bellema. It's been such a long time.
1: Sounds like 4 years. No, it's just a couple of weeks ago, but it's okay.
0: I missed you still. Bogoshipa. Okay. Are you ready?
2: Yes, let's play.
0: All right, let's play. He's smart, so I'm going to ask him this question.
1: All right, here we go.
0: How many hours are in 3 days?
1: I'm sure you can handle it.
0: How many hours are in 3 days? Uh-huh. Are you calculating it?
1: How did you get 72?
0: How did you get 72?
2: 24 times 2.
0: Oh, so you have to do it. Wow.
1: He knows it.
0: Yeah. are a
1: well
0: brainiac.
1: Well done, Superstar Belema. You yes. are a brainiac for sure.
0: Yes, you are. Please come down to our event on Children's Day, all right? It's been a long time. I want to see your face again. Anyway,
2: what's happening?
1: On Children's Day.
0: Oh, my gosh. Agent Echo, listen up. We're going to tell you next, okay? Agent Echo is going to tell you next, okay?
1: All right. Have a bright and shiny day.
0: Have a bright and shiny day. All right, Agent Echo, could you tell us what's happening next Wednesday?
1: Well, next Wednesday, 9 days away, we are having our Children's Day party in the garden. And it promises to be amazing. I mean, whatever we've done in the past, we are topping it.
0: Exactly, because it's Children's Day.
1: Yes, it's Children's Day.
0: Yeah.
1: So come and let's have lots of fun together. There'll be lots of games, amazing prizes to be won. Oh, there's a pageantry too for boys and for girls.
0: Mm-hmm.
1: In fact, we also have a, how do they call those things? Outfits? Two outfits for the pageantry.
0: Yeah, two outfits. Yes, come in your best drip and then come wrapping your tribe, okay?
1: All right. So, 27th of May, next Wednesday.
0: And it's a free family event. It's free. And we have a special prize for the family. You know, we always have a special prize for the family.
1: Yes, we always
0: do. So, watch out for that as well. There's going to be Transformers.
1: Transformers!
0: Bouncing Castle.
1: Nice.
0: And live on air, you're going to shout out live on air. I mean, if you win our games, you're going to come down here into the studio to be our special guest of the day. All right, so tell your superstar mommies and daddies, it's totally free. I mean, there's going to be vendors and stuff, so you could, you know, just hold some money in your pocket to buy some snacks and stuff. Nothing too big, all right? But we just want to have as much fun with as many, many families as possible, you know. And that's why we want you to come.
1: So come ready to dance, to sing,
0: yes,
1: to play.
0: Because I know some of you be paying a lot hefty sums out there. You know, we're saying, no, it's totally free. Come in here, enjoy the day with us. And, you know, we're a family, right?
1: Mm-hmm.
0: Yeah, so let's be a family and let's party together this Children's Day. And if you're a vendor, you want to take part in this amazing event, all you have to do is reach us, all right? We have a number. Reach that number, 0909-993-0149. So that's 080-999-999-30149. That is the number to call, 30149. Go ahead, give us a call today. And by the way, this event is supported by Lucci Event.
1: Let's go!
0: And many others, which we will find out very, very soon. All right. Okay, so let's take some more calls, shall we?
1: All right, let's see who's here. Hello, bright and shiny morning to you.
3: Bright and shiny morning.
1: Bright and shiny morning. What's your shiny name?
3: Kadison.
1: It's Kadison. Hello, Kadison. Good to have you here. All right, Kadison, are you ready?
3: Yes.
1: Are you there, Kadison?
3: Yes. Yes, let's play.
1: Good, let's play. Mm-hmm. All right, one hot question coming.
0: Well, that's from you.
1: Yeah.
0: Let's see what you're going to ask him.
1: All right, so here is your question, Kadison. How many sides does an octagon have? How many sides does an octagon have?
3: Eight.
1: Did you say eight?
0: Are you sure?
1: How dare you say eight?
0: I mean, stop trying to confuse him, Joe.
1: All right, say it with your full chest. All right, if you're confident, then say it. What's the final answer? How many sides?
3: Six.
1: Is that your final answer?
3: Six.
0: You confused him.
1: Six. What did you say earlier? What was the number you called earlier? Kadison, before you said six, what did you say?
3: Eight.
1: So, all right. So it's between six and eight. So which one is your final answer?
3: Six.
1: Well.
0: Trust your gut.
1: Well,
0: trust
1: if you had instincts. Stuck to your eight, you'd have been correct.
0: Yeah.
1: You'd have been correct. Six is a hexagon,
0: yeah.
1: Not an octagon.
0: Mm-hmm.
1: All right. So you know what? We're going to give you a bonus one.
0: Okay.
1: Are you ready now?
3: Yes.
1: Okay, so how many months are in 2 years? How many months are in 2 years?
3: But can you say it again?
1: How many months are in 2 years? How many months are in 2 years? I know you're getting support. 24. Is that a question?
0: Are you asking us?
1: Is that a question?
0: Very Nigerian of you.
1: 24. All right, is that your final answer?
3: Yes.
1: Oh, well, Kadison, this time you got it right.
3: Yes.
1: All right, well done.
3: This is the
0: sister's four. Oh, all right, put your sister on there.
1: All right, let's hear her sister, the person you've been bouncing off your answers on. So,
0: yeah.
1: Hello, sister, bright and shiny morning.
4: Morning.
1: Bright and shiny morning.
0: Good. Bright and shiny morning.
1: What's your shiny name?
4: Kilani.
0: Kilani.
1: Hello, Kilani. Good
0: Kilani,
1: to have you here.
0: Welcome to the show. All right, I have a question for Kilani.
1: Okay.
0: Are you ready?
4: Yes.
1: Kilani, you say yes.
4: Let's play.
0: Okay, Kilani, yes, let's play. Can you tell me how many wheels are on a bicycle? How many wheels are on a bicycle?
4: Two.
0: Two wheels. That is correct.
1: All right. Well
0: all
1: done.
0: Right. Shout out to you. You are a brainiac.
1: Yeah, you are.
4: Thank you.
0: Yes. All right. Have a bright and shiny day.
1: Have
0: okay?
1: a bright and shiny day. Bye. Bye. Bye. Bye.
0: Bye. Bye. Bye. Bye. Bye. Bye. Bye. Bye. Bye. Okay.
1: Is that a train moving
0: yeah,
1: along
0: there's a train.
1: Somewhere?
0: It's my Rockstar Rocket.
1: Oh,
0: I'm
1: wow.
0: sorry.
1: Okay.
0: I parked it too close to the studio. Yeah. Anyway, let's play some songs, shall we? We're going to play... Let's play something new from Cordis.
1: Oh, nice.
0: I've been trying to dance the dance lately.
1: What dance is that?
0: In the toilet.
1: The red dance?
0: No, the red dance.
1: What?
0: The TNT one.
1: The
0: I'm going to show you.
1: One.
0: I'm going to show you recent. I'm going to show you soon.
1: Let's see if all the practices you've been doing, if they will pay off.
0: Okay, so let's listen to TNT by Cordis right after this. Stay right here. 101.7.
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0: 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All right, we are playing Brainiac. Go ahead and give us a call. Ring, ring. What's our number?
1: 0201-226-3352 or 0201-226-3353. Those are our numbers. You could also try the WhatsApp number. You can call the number on WhatsApp, 0904-956-5728. Speaking of WhatsApp, we need to drop a question for WhatsApp peeps now.
0: Oh, okay. Go ahead then. Make it hard. Okay. Very hard.
1: All right, so here is your question, WhatsApp peeps. How many legs do four chickens have altogether?
0: Wow.
1: How many legs do four chickens have altogether? Hmm. Let us know on WhatsApp, 0904-956-5728. All right,
0: that's a good one.
1: Should be texting.
0: All right. Bright and shiny morning. Are you there? Can't hear you. I can't hear anything. I'm sorry. Please do call back if you can.
1: I think it's a sound calling. Please call back, okay? Or try the WhatsApp one.
0: Mm-hmm.
1: Hello, bright and shiny morning, majestic Favy.
0: Bright and shiny morning.
1: Hey, Favy.
0: Hey, Favy. Bright and shiny morning to you. Okay, are you ready?
2: Yes, let's play.
0: Let's play. How many members are in BTS? Of course not. That's not the question. But I'm going to ask you this one, though. How many members are in the group Twice?
2: Nine.
0: Wow, she knows
1: nine.
0: It. Okay, fine. Go ahead and ask her question.
1: Okay.
0: That's not your question.
1: That was a warm-up question. All right, so here is your question. It's tricky, though.
0: Mm-hmm.
1: How many seconds are in 2 minutes?
2: 120.
0: Oh wow, she's up and doing for
1: brain
0: us today.
1: Brain is active this
0: very
1: morning.
0: Very active.
1: That's good. Thank you very much, baby. You are very
2: active.
1: Question
2: right now. Can I ask another question?
0: Did you ask another one? If you ask you another question, okay, make it
2: hard.
0: Yeah,
2: I'm confident.
0: Make it hard.
1: All right.
0: How many? Let me ask this one. How many minutes are in 5 hours? How many minutes are in 5 hours? I mean, if you can get 2 hours, you can get five.
1: You asked for it. Give us the answer. Stop laughing.
0: Okay, how many minutes are in 3 hours?
2: How many minutes?
0: Mm-hmm.
1: Are in three hours.
2: One eighty with your full chest is correct. I think it's 50 seconds in 5 hours.
0: Yeah, 6 times 5, it gives you 300. That's how easy it is, you know?
1: Yeah, but then you said, it was how you said 5 hours. Like, what? Whoa. Anyway, but baby, you did amazing. Well done.
0: Yeah, you know, sometimes if we just ask you, 1 plus 1.
1: Like,
0: what is the answer? Say it now.
1: And then all the math you know escapes. Because it's like a threat.
0: All right. Thank you very much, Favy.
1: Have a bright and shiny day.
0: Favy, you should come talk sports one of these days. You know, if your team loses.
1: Yeah.
0: Your team is on the brink of losing.
1: When Arsenal wins the league, you are coming to the studio. Get ready to come and praise Arsenal.
2: If they win...
1: Let's make a deal. If they win,
0: mm-hmm.
1: you will. When you come on your Next Gen Radio, you're going to speak about Arsenal for the entire show. Superstar Issa will not allow that, but yeah. Anyway, but yeah, we will see.
0: We'll see.
1: All right, baby. Have a bright and shiny
0: day. Fingers crossed. All right. By the way, the World Cup is coming soon as well.
1: Oh, yeah.
0: In less than a month, we have the World Cup, you know. And I would like to do some World Cup special as well. So if you love sports, you love football, hit me up. Hashtag Next Gen Radio, hashtag football. And we'll contact you, okay? So you could come here and talk sport, catch on the matches and everything. You know, talk about the matches and stuff. I love it when young people talk sports. It's really nice. All right. Let's see who is here. Oh, bright and shiny morning.
1: Bright and shiny morning.
0: Bright and shiny morning to you. Okay, do we have an answer to our WhatsApp question?
1: Yes, Mr. Mummy Mitchy says, 8 legs, bright and shiny morning. Mm. Bright green, shiny morning, superstar mummy, really.
0: I thought chickens have 4 legs.
1: A chicken have 2 legs.
0: Oh.
1: So 4 chickens equal 2 times 4, which is 8.
0: Okay.
1: Smarty mummy.
0: All right. How many eyes does an owl have?
1: How many eyes does an owl have?
0: Mm-hmm.
1: 360 degrees eyes?
0: Exactly. My thoughts, exactly. Because when you see...

0: 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You're tuned in to Kids FM, where the fun never stops. 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Let's have fun!
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2: 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Can we give one more to WhatsApp? Let's see if you can answer on the spot. Okay. But we have to once again apologize if you're experiencing some weirdness wherever you are listening to us right now. Yes, it happened over the weekend. The rains and some lightning struck some things. And we're trying to fix it. All right. So don't worry. Before you know it, things will be back to normal. Right now, though, nothing can stop our shine.
3: No,
2: we still
3: want
2: to connect with you. So go ahead and give us a call. Let's see if we can get one last one for the road. And we have Big, Big World coming up very soon, right?
3: That's right. Hello, bright and shiny morning.
2: Bright and shiny morning. Bright and shiny morning. Are you there?
4: Bright and shiny morning.
2: Bright and shiny morning. What's your shiny name?
4: It's Nicole.
3: Hey, Nicole. Bright and shiny morning.
2: It's been a while.
4: Bright and shiny morning
2: to you. Have you been?
4: I've been.
2: Oh, that's good to know. That's good to know. Don't be a stranger. Don't be far away from us. You know we love you all. Okay. Now, are you ready?
4: Yes, let's play.
2: Okay, let's play. Let's play. Let's play. Agent Echo, what question do you have for
3: Nicole. All right, let's see. What do we have? Because, you know, Nicole is such a brainiac, so we don't want to ask anything basic. So she could just, you know, get in there and run away. No, so here is your question. I think we've said this before. Too many times on Big Big World 2. How many hearts do an octopus have?
2: Yeah. How many hearts does an octopus have?
4: Three.
2: Three hearts? Wow.
4: Yes.
2: How do you know that? You're so sure. Efiko. Anyway.
3: You're correct.
2: You are correct. It does have...
3: Three hearts.
2: Three hearts indeed. Amazing.
4: Sorry, I haven't been calling.
2: Oh, where have you been, though?
4: I was preparing for my junior YX.
2: Oh, I see. And when is it?
4: They're not yet announced it.
2: Oh,
4: we're
2: waiting
4: for Ministry of Education.
2: Oh, okay. Don't worry. You're going to ace it, okay?
4: Thank you.
2: Yes, as the brainiac that you are.
3: Yes,
2: thank you
3: sure.
2: very much for calling.
3: All right,
2: have
3: Nicole,
2: have a bright and shiny day. Have a bright and shiny day.
3: Bye-bye.
2: I mean, there's so many fascinating things about... There's many fascinating things, by the way, about octopuses.
3: Yeah, I know.
2: Maybe we should just study it one of these days,
3: mm-hmm.
2: you know?
3: A deep dive into the life of an octopus.
2: Exactly. That would be crazy. Very fascinating. In the jungle!
3: What happens in the jungle?
2: Yeah, you should know what happened. I mean, the fact that you have forgotten what happened.
3: No, I know.
2: Yeah, we should do it in the sounds of the jungle. All right, we should bring it back. All right, anyway, who's laughing at us there?
3: It's Superstar Mommy Michi. First off, she says, she's answered the chicken question already, and then with the owl question. Remember how many eyes does an owl have?
2: Mm-hmm.
3: Well, she says two eyes, but they rotate their heads like 270 degrees.
2: Yeah, do you know why?
3: But the eyes are huge. Why?
2: The eyes are huge, and they don't have sockets like we do. You know, where we can roll our eyes and give you bombastic side
3: eye.
2: That's
3: why they're so huge.
2: So if they want to give bombastic side eye, they have to like...
3: Alright.
2: If an owl wants to give you bombastic side eye, it's going
3: to
2: be like...
3: turn.
2: You're like... You're going to turn its head. You know, because it can't rotate its eyes, so it has to rotate the head. There
3: you
2: are some other animals like that as well. I think the sloth is like that too. One of the sloths.
3: I think it's cool, really.
2: You think it's
3: cool? Yeah, but it's cool.
2: Okay, until you see one in the middle of the night. Anyway, All right. Thank you, everyone. Thank you for playing with us today. We really do appreciate you. And don't forget, we are gathering here live and direct right here in our premises, Kilometer 16 East West Road, Rumorsi. If you're heading down from the Obirikwere Bridge, you have to go, if you're driving, you have to go turn at the Rumorsi roundabout and turn back. Is right after the bridge, you know, just a few meters, let's say. Let me estimate if I'm correct. I'm looking at the field now.
3: 200, 300
2: meters?
3: About
2: 300 meters
3: from the flyover.
2: From the bridge. Mm. Not from the flyover itself, though. Like when you
3: from
2: descend.
3: From the end of
2: the end of the flyover.
3: Yeah, the end of the flyover. Yeah, coming
2: about
3: from Mimokuru,
2: 300
3: yeah.
2: meters or so. Right. You see us there. So yeah, come down here. Let's have some fun on Children's Day. And entry is free. But
3: yes,
2: you know the
3: free.
2: Thing.
3: Come early.
2: Is that we? You have to come early because once we get to a certain
3: number
2: capacity, we have to stop accepting people. All right, so come early and let's have some fun, all right? Let's have some really, really nice fun from 12 noon all the way till Mama calls. But Mama will be there, so. And Mama will be having fun as well.
3: Yeah.
2: So come down and let's have some fun. And if you want to be part of the pageant, all you have to do is just send us a message. Hashtag pageant or hashtag shining star. And we will get right back at you. Okay. All right, then. Breakfast calls.
3: Yeah, I know. It's a weird morning, but yeah, we still have breakfast.
2: We still have to eat. I walked to work today.
3: Yeah, you need some exercises.
2: I need
3: for real.
2: Exactly. I need some food in my tummy. And we have the Onyx in the building. Onita is going to give us some really nice meal coming up next.

0: Alright, umbrella, Ella, Ella, A, A, A. And that's none other than the queen herself, Rihanna. And Jay-Z.
1: Well, there could be more queens. I thought the queen is reserved for Beyonce.
0: Oh, okay. If you say so.
1: What's Rihanna's title?
0: The princess? The baddie. She's the baddie.
1: She's the baddie, okay.
0: Yeah, she's the queen baddie. All right, 8:14 on the clock. And we have Onita the Onyx here. She's going to give us some really nice hot breakfast.
1: Okay,
0: so I'm just going to, for caution's sake, I feel like I should just...
1: You can turn off mine because I just want to enjoy the meal.
0: Okay, you just want to enjoy the meal. Okay, yeah. All right, fine. Let's see. Okay. All right, Onita.
2: Hi, bright and shiny morning.
0: Bright and shiny morning to you. What are we having for breakfast?
2: Okay, we're having noodles this morning. Well, it's going to be creamy veggie noodles.
0: Oh, yeah, that's nice.
2: What we're having this morning.
0: Okay, walk us through it, please.
2: Yeah. So first off, the ingredients we need for this meal, obviously we need noodles. So I'm using 2 packs of noodles. Then we need eggs. And then your chicken, that's for the protein.
0: Okay.
2: So for the veggies, we need carrots, green bell pepper, we need sweet corn, cabbage or spinach, anyone you want to use.
0: Okay.
2: Then we need onion, we need, we are adding milk or cooking cream.
0: Oh, wow.
2: Yes.
0: Okay.
2: And then we need a little butter and black pepper.
0: All right then.
2: So let's move over to the steps in making this meal. So first off, you chop all your veggies, your carrot rather, your onion, your bell pepper, your cabbage, and then you set them aside. So the next step right now is to melt a little butter into the pan, and then you add your onion first, add your carrot, your green bell pepper, sweet corn, and then the cabbage. So the next thing you have to do is to stir fry for 2 to 3 minutes.
0: Okay.
2: And then you set it aside. You have to boil your noodles.

0: noodles, mm-hmm. boil your noodles, and then you drain the water out from the noodles.
1: Okay.
0: The next step now is to bring back the pan that has all the veggies in it. You crack your two eggs, mm-hmm. and then you add your chopped chicken, mm. your chicken strips.
1: Okay.
0: The next step right now is for you to add the noodles, the boiled noodles that you've drained the water mm-hmm. into the veggies, and then you stir and stir for 2 to 3 minutes, and then you can now add your milk or your cooking cream to it. Leave it for like 2 more minutes, and then our special veggie creamy noodles is ready.
1: Oh, nice. And maybe you can sprinkle some cheese if you have some, you know?
0: Yeah, if you like.
1: That would be nice. All right. Thank you very much, Onita the Onyx.
0: You're welcome.
1: Yes. I hope you enjoyed Onita's show yesterday. She's always on Sunday afternoons, 12 noon sharp. Make sure you stay tuned for that. Okay. It's just Echo. We are going to see our big world.
2: Yes, we are.
1: Yes. Where are we going today?
2: Well, today, in honor of International Day of the Museum, or International Museum Day, we will be visiting some museums and be finding out some fascinating things in some of them.
1: Oh, that's nice.
2: Yes,
1: I love it. Now I feel so artsy and bougie. All right, so we're heading to the museums, the World Museums. Coming up next, stay right here, 101.7 Kids FM.
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0: Beautiful Strangers by TXT there on 101.7 Kids FM, your family fun radio. All right, 8:29 on the clock right now. It's time for Big Big World, and hop on our Rockstar Rocket. Let's take you round the big museums of the world. Mm-hmm. All right, I hope the one that starts with the L is there. I mean, I want to go there. I want to go visit there someday.
1: It's not here.
0: It's not there!
1: We're looking at some very interesting things.
0: Okay. All right,
1: even though every museum do have those type of things,
0: yeah.
1: But yeah, we're looking at some very specific ones, like mummies.
0: Ooh!
1: Yeah.
0: Wow.
1: There is a museum that has mummies up in there, right? Back from ancient Egypt,
0: no,
1: right?
0: No, because I watched that movie. What's that movie again? I watched it. Yeah. I don't know if I want to go to that. I don't know if I want to go to that museum. Oh no!
1: Don't
0: worry.
1: They're not alive. It's just a movie.
0: Yeah, that's what you think.
1: They're not alive.
0: Until you go there and something grabs you. You're trying to leave and it grabs you. You know.
1: No, probably see them in your dreams. Yeah,
0: okay,
1: but
0: fine.
1: No, nothing like that. They're all, you know, they're long gone. It's just preserved. That's it.
0: Okay.
1: So let's even start from there. Let's get your fears out of the way. Hey, face of fears. Ancient Egyptian museums. That's where we're starting from. By the way, why we're looking at museums today is because today is International Museum Day. Right?
0: Oh, okay.
1: It just reminds everybody of the importance of museums, why we need these type of buildings, and have to keep those collections because they're important. They tell stories. They transport us back to way, way, way back.
0: Mm-hmm.
1: And also kind of gives us meaning to where we are and how we got here.
0: Yeah,
1: right?
0: True.
1: So let's start off with the Ancient Egyptian Museum. Now, inside this museum, visitors can see ancient mummies of kings, queens, and even important people who lived thousands.
0: There?
1: Yeah, lots of pharaohs.
0: Ooh.
1: Lots of pharaohs and pharaohines. I'm not sure that's what they call them, but yeah, pharaoh women, wives. Yeah, indeed. Now, in this ancient Egyptian museum, or rather in the museum in Egypt, you find these ancient Egyptian mummies.
0: Ooh.
1: Yes, indeed.
0: Okay. All right. Spooky, but interesting.
1: You want to hear another one?
0: Yes.
1: Have you ever heard of the Rosetta Stone?
0: The Rosetta Stone? No. Is it in South America?
1: No, it's in the British Museum.
0: Oh, wow.
1: Yeah, it's one of the most important discoveries in human history. It is displayed there. Now, this stone might look simple, but it changed everything.
0: Oh, wow. Really?
1: It has the same message written in three different scripts. Because of this, scientists were finally able to understand ancient Egyptian writing, which had been a mystery for hundreds of years.
0: Oh, wow. So, like, that was the first discovery of writing or something?
1: Well, it helped scientists understand Egyptian writing.
0: Okay, if you say so. I wonder how the stone looks, though. Like, the Rosetta Stone?
1: Well, it looks ordinary.
0: Mm.
1: What made it unique? It's just because of the different writings on it.
0: Okay, I see. All right. Interesting. Okay. Where else are we going?
1: Let's see. Where else? Oh, we're going to a museum known as the Smithsonian National Museum.
0: Oh, the Smithsonian.
1: Yeah.
0: Sounds like a movie.
1: It's a natural museum where you can find something that I really would want to see too. Dinosaur skeletons.
0: Oh, wow. Really?
1: Yeah.
0: You know, some people don't believe that there were dinosaurs on Earth.
1: Until you get to that museum and then you see that, oh, these guys truly were, they were. They were millions of years ago, by the way. Now, these massive bones help scientists learn what dinosaurs ate, how they moved, how big they really were compared to humans. In fact, some skeletons are so large that children feel like they're standing in the shadow of a giant. Not just children, even adults.
0: Mm.
1: They're standing in the shadow of a giant, a form from another world. Well,
0: wow.
1: These guys are not just bones. They are stories that tells the story of of humans
0: of
1: and
0: the
1: Earth,
0: world
1: of Earth.
0: Yes,
1: exactly.
0: Amazing. Okay, I watched another movie that something happened in that museum as well.
1: Oh, really? Jurassic Park?
0: Yeah, something like that.
1: Oh, yeah. There are lots of movies like that too.
0: Would you like to see the dinosaurs come to life?
1: No.
0: Okay.
1: No. No. They would chase us out. They would run us out of the earth.
0: Yeah. Okay. All right. What else are we seeing in the museum?
1: We're going to that famous El Museum again.
0: Okay.
1: The Louvre.
0: Ah, the Louvre.
1: The Louvre.
0: Yes.
1: Well, there's this very, very famous painting in the Louvre.
0: The most famous painting in the world.
1: Yeah, where we're not sure what the woman was doing. Was she smiling? Was she angry? We can't tell. The Mona Lisa painting.
0: Mm-hmm.
1: Well, that's where the original one is. At the Louvre Museum.
0: We hear that if you look at her if you're feeling sad and you look at her, she's going to feel sad too.
1: Mm.
0: If you're feeling happy and you look at her, she's going to be smiling.
1: Oh, wow.
0: And from different areas, you can look at her and, you know, she just, I don't know, it's such a weird painting, you know? Anyway, I would like to see the Mona Lisa as well. But I hear it's just a tiny little frame. I mean, the way we see it, we think it's such a big, big thing, but it's just a small frame, you know. But yeah, it holds a lot of meaning.
1: Right.
0: Yeah, I would like to go to the Louvre as well.
1: Well, the final stop today is a museum that has royal crowns and jewels from way back.
0: Okay, I think we should take a break and we'll come back and go there. But in the meantime, though, which of these museums would you like to go? Hop on my Rockstar Rocket and let's take you away. Which of these one would you like to go see? The dinosaur skeletons, or would you like to go see the mummies?
1: Yeah, I'd like to see that too.
0: Or would you like to see the Rosetta Stone? Or would you like to, you know, what else? See the Mona Lisa and then the crown jewels, which we will tell you next. Stay right here.

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3: 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You're face to face with greatness and it's strange. You don't even know how you feel. It's adorable. Well, it's nice to see that humans never change.

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0: Your family fun radio. Agent Echo here. And of course, Superstar ISO. Yes. Okay. So we are on a trip to see all the amazing things in the museums across the world. Some shiny. Some of them are shiny. Some of them are...
1: just blab, but they tell stories.
0: Yes,
1: amazing stories.
0: Some of them are, you know, spooky.
1: The mummy.
0: But I'm sure a lot of people would like to see the mummies, though. And do you know how it forms?
1: No.
0: Cooler temperature. Not heat. Not too cold. Not too hot. Just the right cool temperature. And that's how the mummies form.
1: Okay.
0: It was a way of preserving their pharaohs and stuff in the olden days.
1: You're back. You're back.
0: All right. Let's talk about something shiny now.
1: All right.
0: The crown jewels,
1: yes,
0: please.
1: Yes, indeed.
0: Mm-hmm.
1: So to find this one, we have to head over to the Metropolitan Museum of Art, where you can discover sparkling crowns, royal robes, and even dazzling jewels. Once worn by kings, queens, and emperors.
0: Mm-hmm.
1: Now, these treasures are more than just beautiful. They tell stories of power, tradition, and ceremonies.
0: Mm.
1: For example, the one I wore back in 1842 when I was the ruler of a land. Why? Where are y'all laughing? Yeah, back in 1842.
0: In your previous life.
1: Yeah, when I was the king of Ilan called Zuziza.
0: You must have been Asia. A bad king for them to bring you back. Back without the crown.
1: Well, I dropped my crown in
0: the
1: museum.
0: Arts,
1: yeah.
0: Okay, the museum.
1: Right.
0: Metropolitan what?
1: The Museum of Art.
0: Museum of Art.
1: Good.
0: Okay, all right.
1: But I'm back now. So I'll still visit.
0: Okay.
1: I've been banned, so. Anyway, yeah. So these are some of the museums. I know we also have ours here in Nigeria. There's a National Museum in Lagos.
0: Mm-hmm.
1: Of course, we have our artifacts there, history,
0: yeah.
1: You know, lots of things as well, including terracotta, all of the bronze images,
0: yeah.
1: And whatnot. Yeah.
0: Mm-hmm.
1: Yeah.
0: And some of these jewels, I think they were returned to us at some point because we're still getting some back. Yes, we had some really crowned, priced, and priceless artifacts that's been returned by the British and the French, I believe.
1: Mm-hmm.
0: All right, that's good. It's good to know these things. Would you like to go to the museum with us? Where would you like to go? Would you like to go see the Egyptian mummies, the crown jewels, or you want to see the Rosetta Stone, or you want to see the dinosaur skeletons, or you want to go see the Mona Lisa? Which of these museums would you like to go? You can go, you know, to more than one of them. Just pick three. I'll be fine with that. Okay, so go ahead and give us a call. 0904-956-5728.
1: Who's there? Hello, Explorer. Brian, shiny morning to you.
2: Hello.
0: Hi, bright and shiny morning.
2: Bright shiny morning.
0: Bright shiny morning. Baby.
2: Yeah.
0: All right, baby. Which of these museums would you like to go?
2: Oh, there's so many to choose from.
0: I know, right?
2: But first, my first stop would be to visit the Mona Lisa.
0: Ah, I see.
2: And if I'm exploring the Mona Lisa, I'll play Mona Lisa by J-Hope.
0: I knew it.
2: Why? Sing the song.
0: Yeah. Okay. Can you sing a little bit for me? I like my girl. I like
2: Lisa.
0: Hey.
2: Yes.

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1: Although these days they call them idol. Anyway. With that one here on 101.7 Kids FM. We said before, we apologize for all the technical issues we're facing right now. It's due to some circumstances beyond our control that had to do with the weather, but we're getting it fixed and hopefully very soon we will be back to normal. Okay, so sorry if you couldn't get to call in and tell us which of the museums you'd like to visit. Don't worry about it. But there's even more fun to be had because Connie, the air lady, is standing by.
2: That's right.
1: Yes, Connie. Sorry, we cannot.
2: Connie, don't turn off our console.
1: Yeah,
2: don't
1: exactly.
2: Go away until it's your time.
1: But yes, Connie is coming up next right after the Daily Scoop. Here on Kids FM. Shout out to Angelo, who wants to see Abraham Lincoln's mummy, I guess.
2: No, that's okay. Sorry,
1: no,
2: too much.
1: He wants to say Abraham Lincoln, so I believe maybe the mummified version.
2: No, he wasn't mummified, he's not.
1: I know, I'm just saying, okay.
2: Okay,
1: Anyway, I'm supposed to
2: Abraham
1: ISO.
2: Abraham Lincoln's mummy. I am Agent Echo, not Abraham Lincoln's mummy.
1: Bye bye.
2: See ya. Bye.
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6: Welcome to Kids FM Daily Scoop! I am Ace Warrior Casimir. Kids FM can confirm to you that in the All Progressives Congress, the primaries produced winners backed by the FCT Minister, Ace Awike, and the Rainbow Coalition with Rivers House of Assembly Speaker Martiga Mehule emerging as the party's candidate for the Obiakwo Federal Constituency. Notably, some serving House of Representatives members loyal to Governor Simulai Fubara failed to secure tickets, including Anderson Allison, Awaji Inombek Abiante, and Boma Goodhead. Let's inform you that across the country, other notable APC primary results saw House of Representatives Speaker Tajuddin Abbas win in Kaduna State. Lagos State House of Assembly Speaker Mudashiru Obasa emerged victorious in Lagos, and former President Muhammadu Buhari's son Yusuf Buhari secured a House of Representatives ticket in Katsina State. The chairman of Obiakwo Local Government Council, Dr. Give Wolu, says President Bola Tinubu is the best president Nigeria has produced since the return of democracy in 1999, citing his bold economic reforms and people-oriented policies. The presidency has clarified reports surrounding the killing of ISWAP commander Abu Bilal al-Muniki, following public debate over claims that the same individual had been declared killed in 2024 military operation. Well, Special Advisor to President Bola Tinubu on Information and Strategy, Bayo Noruga, says the earlier reference stems from mistaken identity. Leader of the Senate, Opeyemi Bamidele, has condemned the abduction of 87 students and teachers across Borno and Oyo states within 24 hours, describing it as an attack on the future of Nigeria and the tragic national concern that must not be allowed to continue. On the foreign scene, President Donald Trump has warned Iran that the clock is ticking as talks to end the U.S.-Iran war stall. In sports, Manchester United captain Bruno Fernandes has equaled the record of 20 assists as United beat Nottingham Forest 3-2 on Sunday. Today in history, and this day, 2001, the comedy Shrek, with voices provided by Mike Myers, Eddie Murphy, and Cameron Diaz, among others, had its nationwide release in the United States. It went on to become the first movie to win the Academy Award for Best Animated Feature. Are we there yet? And that's Kids FM Daily Scoop! I am 8Wire Casimir.

0: If the alphabets could give advice, L might say, laugh loudly, love deeply, and lie about your age.
1: You serious?
0: You didn't hear from me.
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3: 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Let's have fun.

Giyaki right there with Forever. Good morning and welcome to the Break Time Show. All right. I'm Connie, the LAD, and it's a brand new week. How are you doing? All right, so in case you're like, okay, why is she not shouting as usual? Don't worry, I'm not shouting today. The weather is mellow. that's the part I know that I'm singing. Oh, my God. Yeah, for whatever reason, I tend to, you know, be extra during the weekends. And so I start off my week with my voice asking me, hey, show you see yourself now, you know? Oh, my goodness. I don't know, maybe sometime later in the future, I'm going to change, you know, and be calmer over the weekend so that by Monday, my voice will not be bearing the brunt, you know, but

0: 3352 or 0904-956-5728. You can call in, you can text, you can send a voice note on WhatsApp, you can send an SMS, you can send a WhatsApp message. Mm-hmm. Any of those can actually work. Da-da. Hello.
1: Hello.
0: Good morning, darling. What's your name? Oh, Faith. Great to hear you, Faith. Faith, talk to me about absenteeism. In what ways do you think the adults actually discourage kids from valuing education?
1: Hello.
0: I'm listening, Faith. Did you hear my question? Faithy, you called me. Oh, that happened. All right. It's getting really, really cloudy right now. Is it raining in your area? It might also be nice if you could tell me if maybe it's already raining cats and dogs, elephants and lions. It's quite cloudy this way, though. Yeah, I'm looking at it out here, and it's really cloudy from my end. Okay, so, but in what ways do you think that adults... discourage kids from valuing education that much? You could also talk to me about that. All right. Is this something you've experienced? Is this something that nearly happened to you? How did you move around that? Hello? Uh-oh. All right. You might want to call me back. Don't worry. The phone lines are good. Just keep your calls coming and your messages as well. All right. If you are activated on WhatsApp, send me a voice note that way. Okay. The internet is messing with me a little bit. Okay, I'm going to read this message, but let me see if I can take this call. Oh my God. This is funny. Adolisa, I see your message. Thank you so much. I am really good. She said today looks calm, your voice. Hope your weekend wasn't that stressful. It wasn't even stressful at all. It was eventful. That's the word for it. It wasn't stressful. Hello? Hello? Oh, okay. Now the call is hanging. Honey, you're going to have to call me back. I don't know what just happened. I thought I was about to hear someone's voice. Oh, you can send a message and I'll read your message, okay? That should work. Okay. So let me get back to it. Hello?
2: Ooh. Hello.
0: Okay, that worked now. Good morning. What's your name? Can you hear me? Hello? Hello? Hello? Uh-oh. Can you hear me? Really? Music? From where to where? Okay, it's all good. It's just a network problem, but you can send your own messages, okay? In case you're trying to call and it's really not working, because I've tried picking like 3 calls now, all right? Just send me a message. I think that would work better. Okay, so let me just get into what we're discussing already, because I'm even trying so hard to get a hold of my guest. My God. All right. So I've got those questions out there, but let's hear from you if you can. Okay, so talking about absenteeism, I already said that sometimes it's not just the child refusing to go to school or not wanting to go to school. Sometimes the adults have kind of like normalized it, and children actually notice these things. There are some things you might say. You might just be having a conversation with your spouse, right? And your kids are there, and you're talking about how going to school safe is not even itself. After you have gone to school, it's about the money. How much have you been able to make safe? And the child is

0: really considering that? Is there any need for going to school? It's not about, is it not about the money?
1: Hello?
0: Good morning. What's your name? Can you hear me? Hello? Uh-oh. You talk once and you don't talk again. All right. I already said it's a network problem, so you can just send me a text, okay? I think that would be better. All right? And then for parents who might just say to a child, you know what? Stay at home today so that you can watch your younger brother. Maybe the younger brother isn't doing so. Maybe he's not feeling very well. And the mom just had to get to the market and do her business and stuff. And she says, go stay at home today and watch your younger brother. Or follow me to the market. Or school can wait. You go again. You go next week. You say all these things over and over again. Education begins to lose value in a child's mind. Hello?
2: Hi, Connie.
0: Please turn off your radio set. Mommy Mitchell, is that you?
2: Good morning.
0: Good morning.
2: Good morning. Are you happy?
0: Yeah, I've tried. You want to off my console? I'm fine. I'm happy.
2: That vibe is not good now. What's wrong? Oh. You're making me to feel down now.
0: Mommy Mitchell, I'm listening.
2: Ma?
0: I'm listening to you.
2: Okay. Talking about discouragement parents give to kids.
0: Mm-hmm.
2: First of all, number one, can be their belief, like, what's the need of going to school? After going to see, you come by, start looking for a job, you will not see a job. Or if you see a job that you will get, all this peanut job, it's better for you to do business. You're getting more money in business than this queen of a thing. Or some that they not train them right growing up. They didn't go to school. So that belief of going to school, you're just there to waste money at the end. What would you become? What would you do with it? What would you do with the education? Which certificates? You understand?
0: Yeah.
2: Why some also have fear of losing their child in a different way in the sense that if they are too ready. Okay, if they have this education, they will reject family values, leave the community or look down on the family. So they are sort of like looking like, if this child is more educated than me, how would they see me as their mother? They will not respect me, or they look at as I'm a parent that is not educated. You know, this mentality that they already grew up with, they are not trying to transfer it to the child or trying to like inflect it on that child. Like, there is no need for you going to school. I have a situation whereby the parents in my parents, maybe I was working before.
0: Mm-hmm.
2: 1 week, like, they don't, they, 1 week, they can stay 1 week without coming to school. As there was the reason. The woman was like, they allow the child to rest. School. Who's school
0: help?
2: I'm telling you.
0: Wow.
2: They have another one that every Friday they must travel to village.
0: Oh my God.
2: Traveling to village to do what? Doing nothing, just to go to village.
0: Oh, that happened. Thank you so much, Mommy Mitchell. I mean, she dropped some really good points there, you know. You know, usually when I come on air on Fridays, I just expect that I'll have a lot of kids listening. And it actually usually happens, because I know that there are just some parents who feel like Friday is not a school day. The weekend starts on Friday. Why would children go to school on Friday? What are they doing? Is it not play? They are playing in that school. Before you know it, 12, they have closed. Wasting my time. Now waste uniform. Let them stay at home. They don't even believe that the time they spend playing with their mates in school is even part of the learning. If the child is not seated in the classroom for the length of time that they're supposed to be at, like being in school, it's like they're wasting time. Yeah, when you talk about things like maybe excursion and some other extracurricular activities, it's like, nah, no way.

0: Hello, Mommy Mitchell.
1: Can you hear me?
0: Yes, I can.
1: Okay, let me off my... Okay, so as I was saying, also believe that some parents also have that belief that school does not lead to opportunity in the sense that they have seen educated people still struggling. Mm-hmm. So why are we going to school? At the end, you'll be struggling to get a job. If you don't have connection, you'll not get a better job. If you want to get a job, you get all these payments that they are paying you 30,000, 40,000 naira. So what's the need of this school matter? You understand? Mm-hmm. Then low self-esteem, parents who feel they're powerless in their own life sometimes, people that don't like us end up in college, law, medicine. It discourages us a way to avoid future disappointment. Maybe at the end, I studied law, and at the end of the day, I was at the, like, bankers. I can see some people that work in the bank, they don't study accounting, they don't study anything about money, but you see some people that study law, study agriculture, going there to work. So what's the need of you going to school? It's not important, it's useless. I've seen them, I've seen many of them, honestly. It's only God that will help us. They want them we will go for farming, go and farm, and make money. Be a businessman or woman and make money and leave all this. Yes, sir, Oga. So that's my take.
0: All right. Thank you so much for sharing, Mommy Mitchell. Thank you. Okay. So, I mean, those are like salient points that she's also made. I mean, adding to what she said before now. I was saying something about some parents, some kids, some parents who do not even think that their kids going to school and doing some other thing apart from reading and writing is part of why they are there. They feel like if they're not seated in the classroom and looking and writing something from a board, they're not doing anything. That's the mindset they have. All right. And Mommy Mitchell has mentioned some other things, even the ones she said she's observed from people who are part of what they're doing. Yeah. People in the school where she was teaching. All right. Okay. All right. So let's just take a listen to the song. And then, of course, afterwards, I'm taking messages. So send me that message and let me know, in what ways do adults knowingly and or unknowingly discourage children from valuing education? We're talking about absentee students and how most times it's even the parents and the guardians who get them not to like to go to school. One Republic, I ain't worried. Yes, I'm not. Are you? I'm concerned, though.

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2: 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Let's play!

Alright, cool. So Kids TV, I like what you're doing. You know, bringing back all those songs that we did back then when we were younger. The Gen Zs will not know these songs. I don't expect them to know it. If there's a Gen Z that knows this song, just know that their parents taught them. Yeah, because they don't really sing these songs in school these days. Unless maybe they do in maybe a public school, I don't know. But mostly these songs are not done anymore. Beautiful song right there. All right, talking about parents and why you should listen to your children. Just in case a parent does not believe in education, because believe it or not, you're like in this 21st century, in this world of AI, in this current generation, my dear, there are parents who actually do not believe in education. And there are some who believe in education only for their children. If the child is not their child, sorry. The child lives with them, but the child is going to suffer. There's no education for you. But the thing is, every child deserves adults who take their education seriously. And it's beyond paying school fees. It's beyond that. It's even by paying attention. You know, attention to details, attention to their attendance in school, because that's part of learning. They have to be there. How do you learn when you're not there in school? Like, really, seriously. So in what ways do adults discourage kids from valuing education? Hi, Connie. I think why adults discourage kids from valuing education is maybe family background, not enough material to learn, and also lack of time. Some juggle full-time jobs, parenting responsibilities, and cares for other dependents leaving little room for academics. That's from Adolisa. Okay. Thank you very much, Adolisa, for that message right there. So let's see who else has got something to tell me about how, what's it called now? Adults can discourage kids from valuing education. In what other ways can they actually do that? And do you have classmates, or maybe not classmates, but kids in your area, in your neighborhood, who rarely go to school, or who always miss school? They miss school too often. Like, every week you are likely to see these children or these kids. They might be really young kids, you know, in nursery, primary school. They might also be the teenagers who should be in secondary school. So do you see some students like that in your area? Do you, like, care to find out why they are usually not in school? Or maybe from your observation, what have you observed? Sometimes it's even the neighbors who pay attention that might help a child whose parents are not taking their education seriously. Or even a child who is not taking their own education seriously, they might just help them by reporting to their parents, and that's it. Because sometimes the school might not even know. Yeah, because some kids are so, should I call them smart now or crazy? They'll give them another person's number. The person will be acting as their parent. Hello? But it's not their parent. Like, really? And they would think that the person they spoke to over the phone is the child's parent. But it's not. I'm seeing more messages here. Another thing is trauma they get from their teachers. Oh my God. Bullying the child by calling them coconut head. You don't know anything. Go and join market people. You don't belong here. Or bullies. Like, you're talking about their classmates. All right. This is from Mommy Mitchell. She says, another is for girls. We're going to school when... Why go to school when you will end up as a housewife? And then she also talked about historical background. And the message becomes, nobody finished school and we are okay, doing well. She says, Connie, God will open some parents' insights to know or see the importance of education. Yeah, amen. Like, really, amen. There are so many things. There are so many ways. You know, in this time where Yahoo seems to be thriving,
You see some young people who should be in secondary school. They're not in school. They're in some house somewhere, pressing laptop, looking for who to scam and steal money from. And because it's now called Yahoo, make it look like it's not a bad thing, it's not such a terrible thing, but it is a terrible thing. The quest to make money, it's also part of the things discouraging some kids from going to school. You know, I heard someone talk about how a particular family member scolded him so much when he was younger, and he developed this anxiety disorder. Some kids actually develop that from school. Teachers who keep calling them some of the things Mommy Mitchell mentioned here, coconut head, saying things like, you don't know anything. Your head is not for book. You should be in the market. And the child begins to imagine and begins to think to himself or herself, that maybe they are right. I don't need education. I need to be in the market. School is a waste of time. Until later on in the future, when there is need for them to actually show working with, you know, what they've learned from school. Because what business are you going to do if you don't have some basic knowledge from school? You want to interact with people? Have you interacted with people before starting from school? Yeah? You haven't? You've not had to bargain your way out of even bullying or getting your classmates to do something for you that you need help with. So the thing is, when a child is repeatedly absent from school, they're missing more than lessons. It's not about copying notes. Some parents will say, "Did we copy notes? Should we copy notes?" But it's not about just copying notes. There's the level of confidence you build from going to school. You have classmates, you have people you talk with, you have people you disagree with, agree with. There's also that feeling of, I went to school. Right? Yeah, that's also there. Friendships is also one thing the child is going to be missing out. So it's beyond the lessons, the book lessons. Discipline is another thing kids learn from school. Sometimes parents cannot do everything. There is some level of discipline that a child gets from going to school. I remember back then in boarding school, you know, I'm pretty sure anyone who goes to boarding school, who went to a boarding school, you know, can agree with me on this one. It's a regimented life you live there. There's time for everything. And that kind of like builds you for the future. You begin to live your life like that, knowing that when it's time for this, that's what we're doing. You don't leave time for reading and use it for playing. Time for you to wash your clothes. It's not time for you to eat. Time for napping. It's not time for reading. There is time for everything. You allocate time properly. So structure, discipline is built from where? School. And even belief in their own future is also built in school. And sometimes all it takes is to change that pattern. And one of the ways to do that is just you as a parent, you as a guardian, or even as a neighbor who is an adult, deciding that this child's education matters and actually taking that step to talk to the parents who may not be doing the right thing or who may not be paying attention. Sometimes when we have these conversations, people are thinking, oh, it's the poor people. No, it's not just the poor people. It cuts across. Yeah. All right, gotta go now. Thank you so much for having this conversation with me. Apologies. I'm apologizing on behalf of the network. Oh my goodness. All the calls I couldn't pick. Oh my God. I'm so sorry about that. All right. But hey, you can send me a message, okay? Remember, you can do that. So I'm going to tell you what we'll be discussing pretty soon so that you can start typing those messages and get them ready to send, okay? So, yeah. Within the 10 o'clock hour, which of course is the family roundtable, a big shout out to the boys, the big boys, the small boys, the happy boys, the happening boys, every boy child. Big shout out to you. All right. So in case you're wondering why I'm screaming big shout out to the boys, well, Saturday,
this past Saturday was International Day of the Boy Child, all right? So we'll be talking about raising boys right in today's world. Yeah, that's the conversation that we're going to be having. And I'm going to have someone who is a boy child champion, all right? Join me for that conversation, Dr. Patrick Uduma. All right, so let me just ask you one question and then two questions maybe. So this one is for maybe the parents, not maybe, but the parents and the adults generally. What worries you most about raising boys today? I hear people talk about, you know, their biggest worry about raising girls. So for the boys, what worries you the most about raising boys today? Could be your own, could be another person's own. What was like your biggest worry when it comes to raising a boy child? All right. And then what do you think parents, especially fathers, should be doing intentionally, differently in raising their boys in today's world? If I go further, I'm going to ask you like five more questions. Should I? So that you can decide the ones that we, you can answer, right? Okay. So the next one is, if you are a boy, hello, Ibrahim. Good morning.

the ones that you can answer, right? Okay, so the next one is, if you are a boy, hello Ibrahim, good morning. Samuel, hi Samuel. Emmanuel, hello. David, how are you doing? All right, and the rest of you. So this is the question I have for you guys. And the question is, what is the biggest? And the question is, what is

0: Jay. What time is it?
1: 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Breathe or drink some water. 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
3: If the alphabet could give advice, letter M might say, make magic happen, manifest your dreams, and microwave last night's pizza.
4: What do you know? What do you think you know?
5: Did you know that hugging your child releases oxytocin, the love hormone? So, hug away.
6: If you didn't know before, now you do.

2019. Shining Star. That's the song. Are you a shining star? Do you see yourself as a shining star? Do you see your boys as shining stars? All right, loads and loads of questions, right? Okay, now you're welcome. It's now time for us to, have a conversation about the boys. Yeah, there's a song like that. I just kept thinking, the boys are back, the boys are back. Right? Yeah, I'm gonna find it. I was supposed to play that song, but I couldn't remember. The title. I was like, what's the title of the song? The boys, I actually typed boy. I did not see anything. So I'm just going to try back. Let's see if I'm going to find it. It's still not there. It's still not. Back. Oh, yes, I've seen it. Okay. I'm going to play this song later on. Let's just leave it there. High School Musical right there. Okay, yeah. So it's now time for us to have that conversation I told you about. About the boys. Raising boys in today's world. So back to the questions I asked you earlier. I'm just going to drop it again. And then get my guest in here. All right? So for the boys, I want you to share with us. What is the biggest pressure you're facing as a boy in today's world? As a boy right now, what is the biggest pressure you're facing? And what does manhood mean to you? Does it mean being macho? Does it mean getting ready to be a provider? Does it mean being tough every time? What does it mean to you? Okay? Does it mean you're the one in charge? You're the one who has to bear responsibility at home? What does manhood mean to you? So this is like for the boys. Send me those messages right now. 0904-956-5728. And then for every other person, tell me, what is like your biggest worry? What worries you most about raising boys today? And the second thing is, what is that thing you think fathers should be doing intentionally, differently in raising their boys in today's world? So send me those messages. I would really love to hear what you have to say about this. 0904-956-5728. Send those messages. Now, while we're getting ready for that, while you're sending your messages, let's talk about something that's happening on the 27th of May. We already told you about this. We'll keep talking to you about it. You know why? I don't want you to miss this event. Yeah, and I don't want if you have a child, if you have kids, I don't want them to miss this event. Because it's free, especially because it's free. And you know how our events are usually. We always have stuff to give away. Right? Loads of gifts as well. So I don't want you to miss it. Get your kids ready to be there on the 27th of May. That is like two Wednesdays from now. After this Wednesday, the next Wednesday, that will be 27th of May 2026. So please get your kids involved. Get your family members involved. It's a family outing. It's the Kids FM Children's Day Party in the garden. Don't let your kids miss this. Don't let your spouse miss this. Don't say, it's Children's Day now. It's not our business now. No. Make it a family outing, okay? Bring your kids. Come and have fun with them. And also, come on, participate in what we're doing with your kids as well. All right? We have the pageantry for the boys and the girls. Pageantry is not just for the girls. Some people, when they hear pageantry, they're thinking, okay, it's a girl thing. It's not just a girl thing. It's for everybody. Okay? Yeah, everyone should come and be a part of it. So it's for everyone. And it will be nice to have you join us for it. Okay? And how do you get ready for the pageantry? All you need is just two wares that you're going to use. One is to represent your culture. So you're going to wear a traditional attire. And it has to be fine. Okay? So one is a traditional attire. And the other one is something to represent a garden. Yeah. You're going to have to be creative on this one.
So you have to be creative with this one. I'm not going to tell you what to do. You should come up with what to do. Get on social media and find out what other people are doing. Like, I'm sure people put up things out there. So you can try any of those. Just look for an idea and try it out. And come and wow everybody. Okay? Yay. And, just speaking about this particular party that's going to be happening on 27th of May. Don't get swayed by my voice. So don't say, that's why she's sounding mellow like this. It's not about my voice. It's an exciting thing that's coming up. So don't miss it. Okay? Okay. Now, if you are a vendor, vendors, we are also calling on you to come and take a slot and come and display what you have so that parents who come in are going to patronize you. Because a lot of parents are going to be coming. So when they come around, they're going to patronize you. And if you are also a brand and you also want to partner with us, you should also take this opportunity very seriously. You can call 0809-993-0149. 0809-993-0149. So those are the numbers. That is the number that you can call to, find out the modalities for being a part of partnering with us for this particular event. And it's happening right here at the Kids FM complex. In case you're wondering, hey, where is that Kids FM stuff? Don't worry, we're not very far away from you. If you know where Cool FM is, yeah? At Rumosi, that's where we are. If you know where Wazobia FM is, that's exactly where we are. If you know where Nigeria Info FM is, that is where we are. Yes, they are our sibling station. Sibling stations, okay? Yeah, that's what they are. Cool FM, Wazobia FM, Nigeria Info FM, and then Kids FM. All right, so we're the newest addition to the brand. So that's where we are, right here, kilometer 16 East West Road, Rumosi. Just close to the Obirikwere flyover. Wherever you're coming in from, we are close to Obirikwere flyover. Whatever angle you're entering this place from, we are close to Obirikwere flyover. That's exactly where we are. So make sure that you're there, all right? We already have people partnering with us. We already have people sponsoring this event. And so every other person who wants to be a part of it, you want to partner, just let us know. Call the number I mentioned earlier and you'll be a part of it. Let me just read out some of the people who are already partnering with us for this particular event, because we already have some of them here. All right. We have Luchi Events. Luchi Events is part of those who are sponsoring this event. Okay. And we also have all right. I choose not to be distracted. All right. So they're supporting.

0: Yeah, the boys are back. Yeah, yeah, yeah, yeah. All right, High School Musical, write down with that one. All right, so talking about raising the boy child or raising the boys right, okay? That's what we're talking about right now. Join the conversation and let me know what worries you most about raising boys in today's world as a parent, as an adult, okay? And for the boys, hi, all the big boys.
1: Hello.
0: All right, so tell me, what is giving you the most pressure right now? Is it money, money, money? Can I make it big time, big time, big time in this world of money? You know, money, money, money, stop nonsense world. If you not get money, hide your face world. Is that like your biggest issue right now? Is that the most pressure you're getting? Maybe you're looking at your family and you're like, God, I wish we had more money. I wish I would just make money so I can take care of my parents and my siblings and all that. Okay. Oh, is it the girls? Yeah. There are way too beautiful girls. So many girls. And you're like, oh God, what am I going to do with my life? There are so many to pick from. Like, wow. Can I be faithful to one person ever? Because there are just so many beautiful girls. And I have feelings for all of them. Okay. Or is it about being something, you know, standing out? Yeah. Because that could be someone's biggest worry and also their biggest motivation. So something that worries you might also be a motivation for you. So it doesn't necessarily have to be like, okay, something that worries you is now something that's a problem. Maybe it's my choice of words that I should change. What do I call it now? Okay, I actually called it pressure, right? Yeah, let's remove worry and say pressure. That's for the boys. What's giving you the most pressure right now? That wasn't even the first question I asked. I'm the one who switched it up, right? Yeah. So what's giving you the most pressure right now? Is it your academics? Perhaps you're trying so hard. You're like, God, I really want to make my daddy proud. I really want to make my parents proud. Maybe your parents, or maybe a parent of yours, is doing so well academically and otherwise. They're so well to do, they're so established in their career, in their business, and you're like, how am I gonna make this happen for myself as well? How am I gonna make this happen? Maybe that's your biggest worry. So I want to know.

0: What's giving you the most pressure as a boy? So let's have those messages. Okay, so I've been able to get across to my guest. So let's do this. All right. So, well, of course, I've already told you what the conversation is about. So joining me right now is a man who has spent years mentoring and guiding young boys and men. He's a leadership coach. He's a speaker. He's an author. He's a boy child advocate. And he's a lot of other things. Please make welcome Dr. Patrick Uduma. Good morning to you, sir. Thank you so much for joining us.
1: Thank you so much.
0: Great to have you. We're supposed to give you like a special Kids FM welcome. Okay, we're not singing right now. Let's just jump into the conversation. Oh my goodness, that also happened. Okay, I'm going to have to reestablish that call. The network is just wonderful. Interesting. Okay. So, Dr. Duma, let's start off with, you know, our topic, which, of course, is raising boys right. Okay? Raising boys right in today's world. What does that phrase mean to you personally? Can you hear me? Hello? Uh-oh. Okay. Can you hear me now? Hello. Dr. Patrick, can you hear me? I don't know if his mic is muted. Wait, no, it's not. Because if it is, it's not, and I'm not muted. Okay. We're going to have to fix this right now. He obviously cannot hear me. Mommy Mitchell is screaming that her worries when it comes to raising a boy child are many. She says they are many. Oh. Okay, we're going to look at the ones you have. Dr. Uduma, can you hear me? Hello? Can you hear me? Obviously not. And he heard me before. Okay. It's all good. It's all fine. I'm going to have to switch devices. Well, thank God for options, right? Yay. Okay. Hello, sir. Can you hear me? Can you hear me?
2: Good morning.
0: All right. I just wanted to be sure you can hear me.
2: The volume is quite low.
0: Like my volume? Is it loud enough now?
2: Yeah, it's better now.
0: Okay. Wow. It took a while.
2: Oh, thank you.
0: Thank you so much for joining us. Okay, so back to the question I asked earlier, you know, based on our topic, which is raising boys right in today's world. So I'm asking you to tell me what that phrase means to you personally.
2: Thank you again for beautiful program. Thank you for what you do. Raising the boy child rightly, first and foremost, is to raise the boy child with responsibility of being who he is, meaning his identity. An identity does not mean his male identity, his personal identity, because your identity is what is your self-command, is a beginning of how you define the world, not how you expect the world. So it means that you're good. When you have your identity, you will educate him on responsibility, not on reward. It seems to look like we have thought about attainment, pursuit, reward system, accomplishment, but that is not how it should be. It should be that the first thing is to find who am I, and finding who you are, you find your purpose, you find your assignment, and is that assignment assignment, that responsibility that should drive you first into acquisition rather than acquisition being the blueprint. So now you realize that a male child is raised without first identifying self. So that become identity crisis on how you identify. Because life will not offer you what you wish or pursue. Life will offer you what you identify with. And that brings to that responsibility. So I feel that the way we are raised is, oh, go chase identity, go chase fame, go chase attainment, go chase this chasing, go chase a woman, has destroyed an inherent ability and capacity and still worship.
0: All right. Now, let's talk about something else that actually happens in our society today. You know, a lot of people feel that right now the boy child is becoming neglected emotionally, especially. Do you agree?
2: Yeah, I mean, of course, what of emotion? Emotion is part of an inherent capability for expression to event or experiences. So when we talk about it, is because even the men and the parent who are raising them has already been suppressed and has been not properly trained, so they don't know what they call emotional alignment, emotional expression, emotional regulation, emotional control, even emotional intelligence. So when people say they're emotional, I say, no, you're not emotional. It's a tool of expression, not a tool of incapacitation. So the boy, emotion is a tool of expression, but not a tool of slavery. You know, when people say they're emotional, it's like self-pity. It's like self-devaluation. It's like curing all kinds of things as well to know. Emotion means that I'm intelligent to know what is joy, what is sadness, what is depression, and utilize them and, you know, identify with them. So the first and foremost thing is to be able to teach the boys about what emotions are and they are the tool of engagement, how they are supposed to be used for expression. So if you don't even know how to communicate this to the boys.
0: Wow, that's even the problem in the first place, communicating these things. Let's move on to, you know, some of the silent struggles that boys face today that parents, often overlook. You know what, before you get to that part, because it's going to be part of another question I'm going to ask you, let's talk about, you know, some of the struggles that boys have on pressure and identity, you know. A lot of boys struggle to say no to bad influence. Why do you think this usually happens, actually?
2: Well, it goes back to that place where we do not even know what our identity. Let me explain to you. Let's say you name a book, say Noble.
0: Well, I have a colleague whose name is Noble, and he might be listening.
2: Okay. Maybe you call me Noble. What you have given me is that you have given me a life order, a life frame, that from this moment, my thinking must be based aligned to nobility. My dressing must be aligned to nobility. My perception, how I see the world, will be from the place of nobility, not from the place of incapacitation. You see, my name should be the order with which to define my world. So you now see people who are peace, they're never peaceful. So they're not even obedient to who they are. They have not utilized who they are as a tool of expression. So for instance, now, if I'm a builder, it means that if you give me a child, I'm going to build a child. If you give me a wife, I'm going to build a wife. If you give me a business, I'm going to build that business. If you give me leadership, I'm going to build that leadership, not what it offer fundamentally, because what to offer is outside my control. What is within my control is my responsibility, meaning a good name is better than silver and gold, meaning my identity is my purchasing power. So once you have a wrong identity, you mean that you already have procuring from a wrong perspective of life. And that is where men are stuck already. So when you talk about struggle, it's struggle like when you say midlife crisis. Midlife crisis because, see, the moment you have your call begins to define who you are. You have your way. Way is how you connect to the world. And you have your destination. Destinations are the byproduct of the aligned thought into your call. Aligned choices and decisions that align to who you are. And you see, that's how you create your destiny, because see, we're a deliberate creator of our reality based on our choice, based on our decision. And those decisions are fundamentally rooted in who we are. And that will create what we call the value system, the value structure of a man. If you ask most men, what is their value system? They do not have value system, meaning that life will offer them value, either devaluation or whatever. So, but when you're fundamentally rooted in who you are, and you find your assignment, you find your vision that is also anchored based on who you are, then of course it influences your value. Your value is your exchange with which you offer to the world. For instance, now, if for instance I say I'm a kind person, mean kindness that first of all I'm not judgmental about myself. I have full acceptance of who I am. And that full acceptance means that I integrate both what I call odd, or what is maybe what is vulnerability, and what is also sweetness. I'm able to utilize both of them through my value system to interact with the world. So if you say that maybe, like you said, you are somebody who is honorable, you don't seek honor outside. Because we are honored, because expectation means that you are giving away your value. Oh. But expression means that you are expressing who you are in abundance. So when men are seeking for validation or seeking for approval or seeking for admiration, it's because within them, they are not valuable to themselves. They have not approved who they are. They have not accepted who they are. And that's why they look at those things outside. And don't forget, the kingdom is within, not without. So men, first of all, don't look in. They look out at the most destructive tendencies of men.
0: Well, of course, you've talked about the fact that even some of... I'm getting an echo. All right, so you talked about the fact that even the boys themselves, some of their parents, even their fathers, are not even emotionally intelligent. They too don't even have their values, you know, set for them or written somewhere, or even not necessarily written. It's not like it's clear to them. So how do they even pass down what they do not have? So you have boys growing up without the proper kind of training or mentoring from the very first person who should be like their biggest influencer, which of course is their father, and that does not exist. Can we even... Hello? Yeah, I was talking about the place of the father. Hold on, I just need to fix something and I'll come back to you.

0: All right, Dr. Duma, apologies for that. So let me come back to the question I was asking. Let me clarify. So I was talking about the place of a father in the life of the child. I was talking about the fact that even some fathers who are there don't really have anything to pass down to the child that is stated that the child can learn from. But let's talk about the importance of a father's presence, first of all, in the life of a boy. And then to also talk to us about the fact that many boys actually grow up without their fathers for many reasons, such as maybe death, separation, work, yeah, and some other reasons. If a father is not present in a boy's life, can mentors fill that gap? And where can these mentors come from?
1: Well, there's an adage that was so common when we were growing up, and that a child cannot necessarily be fathered by one father, because inside our father may not have all the features, all the experiences, all the principles and belief that could help a child. So community becomes, you know, almost like that fit in there. That's why we have role models, we have mentors, we have systems that have been that you can enroll a child. But let me even talk about it. Unfortunately, you know, fatherhood, if your father was weak, he's likely going to transfer a weakness into you. Because you see, for boys, what happens is that they are inherently observers, and unconscious observers. And so they begin to internalize certain structure. That's why, for instance, if your father asks you to lie, but the same father will expect you to tell him the truth. So you see, that's a paradox, because you're teaching me to lie, but yet you're expecting me to speak the truth. Where am I learning from that? So you now see that the father itself, who is weak, is communicating that weakness unconsciously to that child. Mm-hmm. Let me tell you how my father taught me dependability, consistency, and faithfulness. So every morning, my father would take me to the stream as early as 6 o'clock. Now, at that point, I thought it was painful. But you don't teach a child pleasure, hiding from pleasure. You expose a child from pain, because it's that pain that creates pleasure. But most parents teach the child pleasure and they create pain aftermath. So now, that consistency means you can be firm, you can be stable, you can have clarity. So you can see punctuality, see faithfulness. So with that act of going to the stream to take a bath, and it was a cold bath, meaning you start with pain and you can stand pain. So that model has also really replicated it now, where I make my bed on a daily basis. Making that bed means there's a flexibility of mind, there's an openness to learning, there's a consistency, there's stability, and there's a dependability. So these are values, how they are transmitted. So when you are doing that, don't isolate the child. Let the child be part of that process. The more he observes and internalizes this thing, it becomes a way of life to connect with life. So now, if a father do not possess these features and these qualities, because the quality of the mind determines how you express to your child, then the other people, you can enroll them. I mean, we are doing in that space where we're doing mentorship. Of course, we've also acquired people who have also fallen short or gotten into that space where their father is not role modeling or mentoring them, because they also lack that mentorship, that internal steadfastness where they can transfer as well. So you can reach out in schools. Schools are already doing a lot of mentorship as well. So there are a lot of mentorship groups around your boy child, whether girl child, that you can enroll to also acquire those experiences and those skills.
0: Okay. So the school is one place that you've mentioned. Can you hear me?
1: Yeah, I can hear you now.
0: All right, so you're saying that kids can get that mentorship that, you know, they're not able to get from their fathers. They can get that from the school. How about the church? A situation where the child cannot get that from the kind of school they attend.
1: They're really breaking. I don't know why they're breaking communication.
0: Oh, my God. Let me just quickly call you back. Oh, well. It's a network problem, so we're just going to have to fix that. All right? So I wanted to know, though, because he said, yes, if a fella is not available to do the mentoring, they're supposed to mentor their child, then the child can get it elsewhere. The school is one of those places where that can happen. And I'm the one who's including the church here. Perhaps I forgot to mention, because we're looking at places that even the young children or the children go to often, where they can find adults that they can trust. All right, so back to you now. You're calling in, you're sending me a message. Let's hear from you. For the adults, tell me, what worries you most about, you know, raising the boy child in today's world? And for you boys, I want you to let me know, what's your biggest pressure right now? What's giving you the most pressure? Where's the pressure coming from? 0904-956-5728. Send me those messages. I would love to read from you. And you can call now, 0201-226-3352. 0201-226-3353. Call any of those numbers and let's hear from you. I'm going to start with a message from Mommy Mitchell. Mommy Mitchell says here on WhatsApp, man, the thing that worries me most about raising boys... And by the way, Mommy Mitchell has two boys, right? So she says the thing that worries her the most are, number one, will he turn out lost, angry, or alone? Will he know how to handle things by himself? Will he fall in with the wrong crowd? Will he have no direction and waste his potential after training him? I feel like he can't talk to me like the girls can. And also, at a certain age, they will now be like, I'm a man now. I'm beyond control. All right. And she's also worried or concerned about the boys learning to do chores not meant for girls alone. Cleaning, going to the market, cooking, washing, and all of that will be a problem, because she wants all of them to learn how to do all these things. And not saying it's for girls. Oh, okay. That's a beautiful one. She's also talking about can her boys be controlled? And she's also concerned about lack of respect, especially to their sister, and not dedicated to the things of God. She said fear of disrespecting women, joining the wrong company, without getting depressed or fear. And she's screaming, oh, may God help me to groom my boys in a godly way and make a positive impact in their world. Amen. Amen. Mommy Mitchell, amen to your prayer. Hi, good morning. I'm Samuel. For me, the biggest pressure I face today as a boy is financial capability. Though I'm a young adult, but during my secondary school days, my dad created that path for me, but I ignored it. And after secondary school, I entered the real world, but finding it odd to cope without assets or creativity. Then I think manhood is the stage where responsibility and maturity comes with full consciousness in a man. Thank you so much, Samuel, for your message right there. Well, in case you just tuned in, this is the Family Roundtable on the Break Time Show. I'm Connie, the air lady, and we're talking about raising the boy child in today's world. Raising the boy child, or raising boys right in today's world. And the questions I'm asking are, for the adults, I want you to tell me what worries you, or what's like your biggest concern about raising boys today. And then, what is like one thing that fathers should be doing intentionally differently in raising their boys in today's world? And for the boys, I'm asking you as well, join the conversation and talk to me about this. What is your biggest pressure? What is the biggest pressure you are facing right now? And second of all, what does manhood mean to you? So those are the questions that Samuel has responded to. All right. Ibrahim, where are you though? I really want to hear from you this morning. I hope you're good. All right, you can call in 0201-226-3352, 0201-226-3353. Or better still, you can send a message via WhatsApp or SMS to 0904-956-5728. When you call in, stay on the line, and I really do hope this is going to work. All right, hello. Hello. Hello. Oh my God, I can't hear anyone.
2: Hello.
0: Okay, you're whispering. You have to speak louder. Oh my goodness. No whispering. In our family round table, when you call in, you speak out. All right? I'm talking mellow mellow today for a very cogent reason. Okay. Yeah, it's just my voice, okay? But let's hear from you.
2: Hello.
0: Ibrahim, good morning to you. Great to hear from you. How are you doing?
2: Good morning.
0: Good morning, Ibrahim.
2: Hello.

0: Apologies for that. Okay. So let's get back to the conversation. I'm going to reconnect with my guest and then we will continue. All right. Dr. Oduma. Dr. Patrick. Can you hear me? Okay.
1: Yes, I can hear you well.
0: Okay. Let's talk about some other aspect of this, because when it comes to raising the boys, the truth is parents are usually concerned. I know I had a conversation with a father. I had a conversation with a father who told me how he feels like it's easier to raise a girl child than it is to raise a boy child. He actually has two girls and a boy. And he gave me examples of how, you know, when it's time for the girl to go back to school, it's pretty easy. Just call her into the room and let her, just tell her, be a good girl. And that's it. You're good to go. But with the boy, he's searching his bag. He's like, I don't know. I'm calling the school to check up on him every time to know that, to be sure he's in school and everything. Because sometimes you're talking to him, it's as if, just do and leave me alone. But with the girl, they're very obedient. All right. How do we get to the part where, you know, our boys value conversations about, that are not just about money, because conversations about values, you've mentioned it before and you've talked about how this is very important. Somehow in today's world looks like it's just a few people doing it or having those kind of conversations, and we don't really have those conversations before money. It's like the kind of conversations that come up after men have made money. They are not talking about values. All right. So with the example I gave as well, you know, for the boy whose father feels like talking to him about living right, doing the right thing is like you're talking too much. It's like the kind of conversation boys want to have now is conversation about how to make money.
1: Yeah, but you realize that there's a whole lot of mentality and projection over the years and century about male child, and we used to think it is physicality. We used to think it's an accomplishment. We used to think it's domineering. It's about conquering and all that. And over the years, that has positioned men to think in a certain pattern.
0: Mm-hmm.
1: But if you check now, things are changing, because those days women used to be at home and the man go in and conquer, chase and come. So it was always outside. They never teach us to be inside. And that inside means that we do not have regulation. We don't have personal laws.
0: Hmm.
1: We don't have personal agencies. Or you now look at a woman by nature have a lot of regulation, personal agencies.
0: Mm.
1: Start teaching the woman, oh, responsibility. Oh, you need to sit in a certain way. Women doesn't sit in a certain way, but for the boy child, you can sit anyhow because that's, nothing is happening. A woman is being guided. Oh, as far as at this point, you're going to be this thing. You're going to do like this. You need to cook. If you don't cook, nobody will talk to you. They taught you mannerism. So by sheer knowledge of responsibility and purpose, you realize that the woman has already acquired a learning and listening. If you go to primary school now, boys will begin to do well in primary one, primary two, primary three. But once you get to primary three, four, the ladies will take over. Why? Their attention, which creates a certain energy, has already been diverted to chasing game, chasing competition, chasing domineering and all that, even domineering your sisters as well too, rather than in terms of tenderness.
0: Mm.
1: So if you see the way we culture the women, we culture them from the position of tenderness, from the point of tenderness, and that means that you are soft to absorb, to observe, to internalize even before you interpret them and apply. So there's a whole mix about men, and that's why we're really doing a whole lot to reverent men, because now you can see that women are also already in the workplaces and almost believe that they are better managers. If you take analysis about abuse, we have more abuse in men. It's still based on that conquering spirit.
0: In men or from men?
1: Power. Yeah, it just kind of flow, man. Do you understand? We are not taught about care, tenderness, softness. When you talk about that, you think that you are going to be weak. No. And that's why you look at, because of this exterior disposition, we die faster than our
0: female counterparts.
1: Yes, and you see that female counterparts talk about self-care. And because of that self-care, because when they take care of themselves, they observe how self-care improves them. They want to extend it. But they don't teach us about self-care. Even think about men. How many men do you talk about hygienic care? And that's why you see our cities are littered, because men do not care about that, because there's no personal care. If you have a personal care, you're over there. Then you talk about the female gender, you talk about what they call personal order. How many men know what they call personal order in terms of sequence, in terms of framework?
0: Oh my God.
1: So it's a regenerational repositioning of the mind on how to reparent the boy child. If you look at in the class, the most top noise makers are guys. I'm a guy, but I'm identifying those things because we're correcting it in our sequence of birth. Because not the loudest person that makes noise that is more intelligent.
0: Dr. Patrick, could you just hold on? We have a message to take afterwards, then we can wrap up.
1: Okay.
0: All right, stay tuned. He's going to be telling us more, especially about a mentorship program he does for boys. Let's just take this message from Pepsodent.
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0: right, so welcome back now. 10:55 on the clock. And we'll be wrapping up this conversation. But before we wrap up, let me just look at a message here from Mommy Mitchell. Mommy Mitchell says, Connie, I'm having issues on that about parenting from mother and father. Example, when I correct my boys in their wrongdoing, and my husband will be like, don't touch them, they are only children. Sometimes he will say kitchen is meant for women and not for men, which I discouraged, telling him it's for both of them. So it's not easy with different training or knowledge given to them. All right, thank you very much, Mommy Mitchell. But let's get into what you're doing, Dr. Patrick. I mean, you have this mentorship program for boys. And when I first heard about it, I was really thrilled, you know. Could you just give us an insight into what this really is that you're doing for boys?
1: I think that parenting needs to change from the concept of role to the concept of responsibility, because we have a mixed culture now, very mixed culture. We are traveling all over the world, and what you find in Africa may not be what is applied in the Western world. And so if you happen to go there, you realize that you were not properly cultivated and trained, because rules have changed in America a long time, because men were going to war and all the men had gone out, and the women were recruited to go to factories, and they started getting into factories to get into weapons and all that. When the men came back, the women were already used to working hard and they were exposed. They didn't want to come back to kitchen. And that really changed. And that has continuously changed in the world evolution. So if you're still teaching your children from a place of role rather than a place of responsibility, you're already mortgaging your child, boy child, as a slave, and will not be based on performance. So what we're saying, aka, hey, allow the children to interact freely, get into kitchen, get into whatever you thought was predominantly for women.
0: Wow.
1: Because it is important for you to expose them in all facets of life, and that makes them mastery. Because what makes you a man is responsibility and functionality and performance.
0: Mm. Wow. This is interesting. I feel like we need to talk more on this. I know your schedule is usually tight. We're going to have to squeeze out more time so you can join us on air at another time to have even, so just continue this conversation from another light as well. More and more parents need to learn, you know, reparenting their children. They need someone to help them. Some of them don't even know that they're doing the wrong things. Dr. Duma, how do we find you on Facebook? I know you're very active there. How do we find you on Facebook?
1: Well, thank you so much. Follow us on Patrick Uduma in all social media accounts, or So I Stand Out. I mean, we're on radio every Saturday, also dishing about self-leadership and value cultivation. And it's important that if you can reach me, I don't know whether it's okay to drop a phone number.
0: Just call the social media again. Help us with a spelling,
1: okay,
0: especially for that Facebook.
1: Yeah, Patrick Uduma, follow us. I mean, that's Patrick Uduma. Shout out. Patrick Uduma.
0: Okay.
1: Yeah, you see what we're doing. Stand out. Yeah.
0: The Uduma, Uduma, I guess.
1: Yeah, Uduma, yes.
0: And Patrick, CK at the end.
1: Yeah.
0: Okay.
1: Yes,
0: all right. Just needed to be sure about that. Thank you so much, sir. Have a nice
1: day. Thank you so much. You too.
0: All right, people. Well, that's how far we could go right now with this conversation. But I'm going to just quickly run through this message here. One of the things that his main concern was how to figure out life. There are some rare conditions that few boys were born with, which changes their entire view of how the world looks like, though it was said we should not be anxious whatsoever. Okay, what's your name? No name. Remember, when you're sending the message, you should include your name, okay? It makes it easier. Thank you so much. Mommy Mitchell, I hope you got something from what Dr. Patrick Uduma said about, you know, parenting children, not from a place of role, you know, so that when I mean, this is for even every other person or every other woman who's having the struggle, or every other person who's having the struggle with their spouse when it comes to, you know, training your kids in that light. Let them know it's not about role playing. It's about responsibility. Got to go now. We'll be back with Fun Time. Don't miss it. I'm Connie, the Air Lady, and this is the Break Time Show.
2: 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What time is it?
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